0: Guess what, guys? We did so good yesterday, we're doing it again.
1: News. News.
0: It's a no. Oh, for the
1: news.
0: Nope.
1: No. News.
0: Oh, no.
2: Oh, we have to do it again.
0: Gosh. Yeah. You guys?
2: Come on. You dropped the ball.
3: Yeah, you messed it up.
0: I was a little hoarse on the news, but there was no us.
4: Hey, yo, DJ, bring that back.
1: News. News.
5: No. No.
1: News.
5: No.
1: News.
6: Our only real hope is to decide if this is news.
2: No. Was that the first time we've ever done two?
0: I did. Think so. Yeah. And I think it's going to be a thing just so we hear T.I. do that.
2: Yeah. Right,
0: be our hype guy. That right. Was awesome.
4: Good evening.
0: Good evening.
2: It's so rare.
4: Welcome to the program.
0: Thank you.
4: Friday, May 15th. Actually, a very important day.
2: Nope.
4: In.
2: She just
3: wanted
2: so
3: to make a point.
2: Just,
3: no, we gotta hear it.
2: I'm just okay. Kidding.
3: Can we? Someone can nope I know her?
0: Yeah, yeah, yeah. Do we know her?
3: No. Nope.
0: Yeah.
3: Okay. To the nope. Okay. Yeah, I want to hear Tia. Okay.
0: To the nope.
3: To the nope. To the no. No. No.
4: We gotta check the bylaws. Can or I just?
3: Now I will say, if this is something dumb,
0: if this is bad,
3: I'm
0: you are a
3: be
0: dead
3: pissed.
0: Man. Wait, is 515? Does anyone? What's 515 area code? Yeah. Because there is a like.
4: It's Des Moines. It's Des Moines. I swear to you, it's Des Moines.
2: No way.
3: Oh my God. It is.
0: Is that why you're
3: Iowa
0: doing this story?
4: No.
3: Oh, thank God. Okay.
0: No.
3: Otherwise, I'm
0: going to take it. Dude, this would be the hardest day of you. It really is. 515.
4: Really, yeah, 515.
0: So do they do like when we do 303 day. Mm-hmm. Is 515 a big day in Des Moines?
4: It's a little bit. They have a 515 Alive like music festival. I think they're catching on to like, oh, we should use the 515 in our like marketing for stuff.
2: I have a question.
0: Yep.
2: Isn't 712 also Denver?
0: Yeah, but that's we don't talk about those people.
2: Okay.
3: We don't acknowledge
0: July
3: 20th.
0: They're the latecomers. Mm. You can still get a 303.
4: What?
0: You
4: can?
0: Yeah, my kids are 303.
4: What?
2: Really?
0: Maybe they're not. But yes, you still can. They're way out. Like all of a sudden you have like a Platteville. It says like Platteville, Colorado.
4: Oh.
0: But yeah, I think you can still if you signed up with Verizon right now, I think they have like, they'll be like, your number is 72. I'm like, any chance I can? You slide them a little 50.
4: I would
0: like
4: a
0: we can get you
4: 303. Yeah. Well, May 15th is a big day, I think, in American history for three reasons. In 1905, Las Vegas, Nevada was founded. Okay. Pretty big, Las Vegas.
2: Okay.
4: In 1928, the animated short Plane Crazy was released. It was the first appearance of Mickey and Minnie Mouse. What's more iconic than Mickey and Minnie Mouse?
0: I have never, ever been more on Aaron's side than you right now. You are
2: maybe
0: not,
2: he'll bring it home with this last one.
0: Yeah, you've got one shot left here.
4: In 1940, on this day in history, McDonald's was founded.
2: Oh
4: my Lord. Vegas, Mickey and Minnie, and McDonald's.
2: And if
4: what
2: that doesn't
4: is more,
2: say America, then what does, baby?
4: Thank you.
0: Baby! Well,
4: this should be something.
0: Baby!
4: Holiday, right.
0: Okay.
2: Sure.
0: I don't think everybody understands the dynamics that happen during news or no, right? There is a constant battle about how we sing the song, right?
2: Mm-hmm. Sorry, by one person only.
0: But yeah, it's me, but it's because it's my song. And this is my one little contribution. But then we don't know who's going to go first. It's just like somebody, there's days where like Taylor dropped new music or Harry's drops. And one of you is really, there's a Harry Potter story, like Aaron's right beside you. She's like, ah!
2: She's foaming at the mouth.
0: There is a thing. It's an unwritten rule. It's like if you're excited, you jump in. Hack almost never goes first. And today he went first with that piece of hell story. Like you felt compelled to like, as a man, jump in front of two women. Like to not go, here, open the door and like, feel free to tell your story. That's what you did. And it was just about McDonald's being founded. That's your
4: and
0: thing.
4: Mickey and Minnie Mouse and Las Vegas. That's not interesting that it's all on the same day to anyone
2: it's
4: else.
2: It's a little bit interesting.
0: It's not.
4: That's not it. I thought
0: it's
4: I was going to go first because I'm just going to, it's just, hey, today's date. Here's a little fact. Now, obviously, get to the women who we respect and love, clearly.
2: This has gone so wrong. Good evening.
0: Good evening.
4: Please.
3: Very big news for us millennial women. Okay. Millennial women everywhere are rip roaring drunk.
0: But Xcel Energy, if you're listening, 4700 South Syracuse, there is a gas leak at the station without a doubt. What is going on, you guys?
4: By all means, go first.
3: Okay, I just want everyone to know
4: lead
3: this.
4: Us off.
3: On stage, Hillary Duff was performing, and there someone put a cup of wine there for her, and she said, "Oh, a glass of wine on a school night." And then she took a sip, and someone said, "What kind is it?" And this is where my rip-roaring drunk millennial women come in, okay. And she said, "Sauvignon Blanc, always, maybe sometimes a Sancerre, but do not ever give me Chardonnay." The news is slow today. Just hit the thing.
0: No, I'm not going to do it. Like, you guys, we are paid to do.
4: I did research. I found all three of them. Okay.
7: Good evening.
0: Good evening.
7: You finally got some news about the Alex Earl, Alex Cooper. Beef.
3: Actual news.
7: Kind of. She was on like the Today Show or whatever. Uh-huh. And she basically said,
0: "You guys,
7: yeah, it's been exaggerated. I love everyone."
3: Which one? Which?
7: Mm. Oh, Alex Earl.
3: Bad take.
7: Yeah.
0: Is that it?
3: Slow news day.
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6: Northbound I-25 is back open outside Castle Rock, but the right lane remains blocked just before Plum Creek Parkway as they continue to clean up a crash there. Southbound also very heavy passing that scene. Eastbound C-470, seeing delays through Highlands Ranch. We got a crash that has a right lane closed down near University Boulevard. Northbound I-25 stacking up from a crash that has a right lane shut down near 84th Avenue in Welby. Eastbound 36 is solid all the way back to Broomfield. Still have two left lanes closed by a crash near Sheridan Boulevard. Better news on westbound 70 outside Aurora. Got lanes back open after Tower Road, so things are moving there again. I'm John Yazel with Denver Traffic.
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0: I just got the email from the judge.
1: Oh, no.
0: Last week's was not acceptable. So, you guys, we have to make people feel good this week.
2: Okay.
0: Because it's Feel Good Friday. Now, just before we went on the air, TX, like, I don't like any of my stories, which means today's Feel Good Friday is nothing but stories from TX.
1: No,
0: he's
1: come
0: going
1: on.
0: To have to tell. We're going to put you to the test today.
2: Okay, I'll go.
0: If you don't really like your stories, dude,
2: I like.
0: The court will send us all to jail. The ankle monitors are
1: Wait,
0: not going
1: to
0: be
1: jail?
0: Enough.
1: I thought it was just like a fine.
0: No, we're going to the big house.
1: Okay.
0: So
1: the Michigan Stadium?
0: No.
2: I have a story. It's out of England.
0: You know, we don't do that in
3: Hello.
0: That. We don't. Oh, my God. You guys!
4: Hello, Your Honor.
1: Oh, okay. There we go. Okay. They do wear, like, the funny wigs still. Yeah, and
3: wigs.
1: Yeah.
0: Okay. Do you guys know the story behind that? Oh, my God. We're going to jail.
1: They were... Wasn't it like they would lose their hair because everything was so gross? Like it was STDs or something?
0: Yes, you got it.
1: Yeah.
0: Because gonorrhea and syphilis were like everywhere.
1: Rampant.
0: They didn't know antibiotics would get rid of it or the antibiotics weren't invented. So then their hair and teeth would fall out. So the richest people had all sorts of cooties on their junk and their hair would fall out. So then they would wear the wig. So it's like you knew, hey, look at that snooty person. Their junk is infected and they wear a white wig.
3: The judge is not.
0: I know, because he's in charge. Okay. Anyway.
2: So my story is about a 33-year-old woman who unfortunately passed away due to complications from a congenital brain malformation. But it is good news because her limbs, well, okay.
1: Hang on,
2: but,
1: hold on.
2: Let me back up a little.
0: What are we doing?
3: He did warn us he didn't like his stories.
0: What okay. are you doing?
2: The silver lining, let me phrase it that way, is her limbs and organs were donated. And
0: limbs?
2: I did not know you could do this either, but her hands were donated and surgically put on another woman who had lost her hands.
1: What?
2: And so this...
0: That's a thing now?
2: I guess, yeah. So the woman of this 33-year-old... The mother of this 33-year-old who had passed away, the mother was able to meet the woman, kind of an older than 33, who got her daughter's hand, and she was able to hold her daughter's hand.
0: That's weird.
2: Again.
0: Ew.
1: The judge is on their way. Yeah.
0: Okay.
2: Well, that's what I got. All right.
0: Wow.
2: That's very touching.
1: I think it's cool.
3: Yeah. It is cool.
2: I genuinely, I'm glad you didn't know that was a thing either, because I felt very stupid. I didn't know.
0: Eye transplants.
1: My
0: like
1: sister's
0: corneas,
1: corneas
0: and stuff.
1: Are in Japan. I would love to look at whoever.
3: Oh,
0: yeah. Really?
1: Yeah.
3: On a person?
1: Mm-hmm. Two different people. They each got one.
3: Oh my gosh. Okay. Do you want me to go?
0: I don't care anymore.
3: Great. I'm
0: going to
3: go.
0: We're going to jail, you guys.
3: This is a story out of the U.S.
0: We don't do that on this.
2: Okay. Howdy.
3: Well, there was a... You nailed it, because it is at Clemson University.
0: Okay.
3: A woman wrote, I believe this... Don't know where it was on. Let's say Threads. She said, my daughter's boyfriend of almost a year broke up with her suddenly this past week. Aww. She's at college 9 hours away from me. I flew in to give her a hug and had to book an Airbnb for the same day. So she's like, flew there and was like, I'll figure it out. In the note to the host, I explained why I needed a place to stay. So last minute, this is how we...

0: cheer to your daughter. And the lollipop brand choice is inspired by what's his name? I don't. Oh, the lollipops were Dum Dums.
1: Oh,
0: come on. That's so funny. Cute. That is cute. They don't have to go above and beyond like that.
2: They don't. And they normally don't.
0: Right.
2: They just have cameras everywhere and they're like.
0: So that's the bad rap she was talking about. The judge is pissed.
1: My story, I think.
2: Oh, yeah. You go then.
1: Your head was down.
0: Yeah, you're not helping.
2: Okay, sorry.
1: My story, I think, is out of the States.
2: How do I tell this for the third time?
1: There's nothing a near death or like it's something to really make you look at life and be like, what's on my bucket list that I haven't done yet?
2: Okay.
1: And that's what happened to this woman named Dawn. She looked at her husband almost died from a brain hemorrhage. So she looked. Her husband, Carl, wanted to travel. She wanted to go to med school. So at 72 years old, she has gotten her doctorate in medicine after finishing.
2: She waited till he died or something?
1: No, he's still alive. Oh, but she was like, I'm not going to. I'm going to continue living life and doing everything on my bucket list.
3: I don't look good in orange, guys.
0: Oh, my God.
4: They say the holy water's watered down, and this town's lost its faith.

0: I have a question. Has anybody texted about the thing? Two people in the room know what we're talking about here. Nobody's texted about
1: it. No, not that I've seen either.
0: Well, something's been going on behind the scenes at the show the last couple of days, and we need to address it. TX wife left him. Yeah. So,
2: yes.
0: I mean, anybody just casually listening is like, why is Slacker laughing at that? Because divorce is hilarious.
3: Because he's so into divorce.
0: Where'd she go?
2: She went to New York for a work trip. Just a few days work trip.
0: Your son has school.
2: Mm-hmm.
0: Your daughter is not of the age for preschool or whatever.
2: Not yet.
0: So she has been hanging out.
1: She's become our intern this week.
0: Amazing.
1: We share snacks.
0: And there have been
3: she
0: breaks.
3: Also shared this with me today.
0: A heart with like a ribbon
1: it's
0: on it.
1: Like a
0: ribbon
1: wand.
3: Dancer wand. Yeah. And she came up and said, this is for you. And I said, I'm absolutely still sending that home with you because I feel like you'll be upset.
0: She would be mad later.
3: Don't tell
0: her. The time she's in the studio, you occasionally get off mic and whisper at this volume. And I thought maybe listeners would figure it out, and they have not as of yet.
3: I don't think it's been obvious enough.
2: Yeah, I think she has a hard time grasping because she's very strong. She's very, I love that about her, but she's very like, well, how come you four get to talk?
3: Yeah.
2: You get to talk so loudly.
3: Yes.
2: But I have to be quiet? Like, I'm not going for that. Fair.
0: Because the one day you walked into the show kind of late and like we had to jump on the air kind of right away. And so she sat in the chair after and we got done with that first break. And then you're like, okay, now. And she's like, she was bursting to say hello to everybody. She's like, okay, hi.

0: It was like,
1: yeah,
0: like she's yeah. adorable.
1: Thank you. It's been stressful having her. I feel a little cross-eyed trying to keep an eye on her. And
0: your dad energy is fun to watch.
2: It is.
0: You need to understand she has been a delight. Like, I understand completely because everybody would tell me, oh my God, your kids are so great. And I'm like, oh my God, I want to strangle them. They won't stop kicking the chair. Right. They
1: we
0: won't
1: talked
0: stop
1: about this before. Right.
0: Dude, you're insane if you think she's been anything but an angel.
2: The like three times she's been like, Poppy.
0: Yes. She, like,
2: but she's okay. mostly Thank been you. Picking up phones in the back.
0: Yes, yeah. She has. If you've called the radio station and something picked up and hung up, that was Hazel. Yeah. We're real sorry. She just did it a second ago.
1: So, she's still learning.
2: I can't actually see her at
0: she's
2: the moment.
0: She's in the other room right now. With your permission, can we bring her on the air real quick? Do you think she would come on the air?
1: Yeah.
0: I just have to ask you before you go. Erin, on like day two, set her up with a bunch of snacks. And you've been bringing snacks as well. But yeah.
1: Progressively more and more.
3: Well, because day one, I always have snacks.
0: Yeah.
3: For sure. So I brought my snacks in. She wanted to try some. And then leaving day one, she said, hey, are you going to have those snacks again tomorrow? So then I was like, girl, I got you. She's so already, I brought in more snacks.
1: Already delegating.
0: Okay. Yeah. Well, here's the deal. The other day she spilled some popcorn on the floor. This is just really a question for you. And then you were like, I had to pick up her popcorn. And you were like visibly scarred.
2: Yeah, you said like dad mode. Like that's such a dad thing.
1: Oh, yeah.
0: So you have an aversion to popcorn?
1: A strong aversion to popcorn.
2: Really?
1: Yeah. I hate popcorn.
2: Like
1: hate
2: you don't
1: it.
2: Like even to touch touching it? It?
1: Touch it, smell it. I hate stepping on it too. It's always like at games or theaters. You got to. I just hate everything about popcorn. I know it doesn't make any sense because it's salty, it's buttery, it's unhealthy. It's all the things I love and value. But I don't like it. I don't know why. I don't know why.
0: But
1: I don't.
0: You had the heebs as if you had to scoop. Like I would have to scoop up sour cream.
3: He had to like hype himself up to do it.
0: Yes.
1: Yeah.
0: He was like. It was weird.
2: Just Sorry. Popcorn. It doesn't even like stick to you.
0: No, and this nothing.
3: Was like, this was the skinny pop. Like there's not a lot of butter on it. True.
0: I've never seen anybody with that aversion in my life, and I had to address it as part of this.
1: It was truly a lock-in moment for me. Like lock in, pick it up, and then gross out later. You want me to go?
0: Yeah, go grab her, and we'll let her like say a few
2: whatever
0: words.
2: She wants.
0: God, she can have the radio station.
2: Yeah.
0: Do you think we need the dump button ready?
3: No.
0: Do you think she's going to go on one of those tirades? She's been around me for a couple of days.
2: That's true. Oh.
0: Oh, yeah. You don't have to talk at all.
1: Don't you want to say hi?
0: No. Okay. Our bad.
2: Okay. Hazel, what's in your hand? Your phone?
3: That's your phone?
0: Oh, yeah, your phone.
2: Ooh, yeah. Okay, yeah. Very cool. It's kind of like a plastic shoe. It is. But it's definitely her phone.
1: We encourage imagination.
2: Yes.
0: Yes, we do.
1: Yeah. What do you think about being here all week? You think it's good? Have you had fun meeting everybody? Mm-hmm. Do you think we work very hard?
2: Mm-hmm. Oh, right. That's hard to believe. She's kind of covering
0: that
2: her face now.
0: That is so cool. Wow.
3: What do you think about the snacks?
4: I don't know. I doesn't care for them.
2: Oh, she doesn't care for them.
1: Okay. That's
2: what a polite way to put that, though.
1: She'll say it's not my favorite a lot. Yeah, I forgot the purple granola bar. I brought the brown instead. So that's been a point of contention here.
3: Poppy snacks, not Erin snacks.
2: What do you think about the snacks Erin brought you? Good.
0: Okay.
1: Very good. Okay. Well.
0: All right, well.
1: Thank you, everyone, for letting her come in. And
2: best week of work ever.
0: Yeah. Now when you call in and someone hangs up on you, it's back to being just T-Hack. Yeah.
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0: have a story of someone who got arrested for doing something that TAC does pretty much every day of the week.
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0: Oh, wait a minute. This is an Erica sound effect one. Yeah. Ooh, stay tuned.
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2: A man in Florida!
0: Let's go!
2: Was arrested last week after he stole a lot from a Walmart. And I'll be honest, didn't know that these products were offered.
0: Okay.
3: At Walmart?
2: At Walmart, yeah.
0: What did he steal?
2: He stole quite a few adult toys.
0: Oh, you like that setting? I was wondering if she was going to do... I thought
2: that
0: she was
2: going to
0: do the like... Bzz, bzz. Bzz, bzz, bzz.
1: I was playing.
3: Yeah, you know, I was doing a little bit more of a cell phone ring. Well, I love to go shower.
0: Hey, Mom, stop listening.
3: I never said.
0: Here, you want me to
2: it
0: do
2: it? It was like six of them.
0: What?
2: If not more. Like,
0: so he just grabbed it.
2: There's a lot of them.
0: Okay.
2: And then he also stole a Reese's peanut butter ice cream. That was about $4.
1: Now that's a Friday night.
2: Oh,
0: I wasn't doing the ice cream.
2: It was under $1,000, but because he has past convictions of thievery, it's a felony.
3: All for some adult toys and some ice cream.
1: What are you in for?
2: Oh. Buzz, buzz.
3: Bzz. Bzz.
0: Bzz. Okay. My story, not from Florida.
2: No.
0: It is from Colombia.
1: Oh, Colombia.
0: Colombia.
1: Oh, sí, amigo.
0: Sí. We have a woman going through the drive-thru, and she was arrested.
1: What? No. They can't get you there. It's like safe. It's like home base, you know?
0: She is a 75-year-old woman in Colombia who drove her car through the drive-thru of a liquor store.
2: Oh.
1: What?
0: Problem is, this particular liquor store doesn't have a drive-thru.
2: Oh, you don't say. Wait.
0: Yeah, she mistook the brake in the gas pedal and drove all the way.
3: Do you think she had imbibed already?
0: 1,500 bottles of alcohol she shattered.
2: Oh, man.
0: On her little... She says her brakes went out, but we all know what she did. Feel bad for the 1,500 bottles.
5: And the people in line behind her in the drive-thru are now waiting on their...
1: Sorry. It inconveniences everyone.
0: You're right.
3: But it's not a real drive-thru.
0: All right. Those were all the stupid people we could find for today.
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1: 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BJ and Jamie and the Douglas County Sheriff's Office. 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
1: Pasadena, the Rose Bowl, the first World Soccer Championship final ever decided by penalties. Italy versus Brazil, scoreless after 120 minutes of suffocating heat. Roberto Baggio, Il Divine Codinho, the divine ponytail, had carried Italy here almost single-handedly. Goals against Nigeria, Spain, Bulgaria. Now he steps to the spot. Fifth Italian shooter. Brazil leads 3-2. Miss this, and it's over. Baggio strikes it cleanly, and it sails over the bar into the empty California sky. He stands frozen, hands on hips, head bowed. Brazil champions for the fourth time. Baggio would later say, penalties are only missed by those who have the courage to take them. A single image, a career defined.
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1: So me and my son, we go to Jimmy John's, and we're sitting there, and there's a lady. You know how you feel like somebody's looking at you?
2: Yeah, it is weird how you can always feel somebody looking at you.
1: Yeah, you just know. Yeah. So I glance over, and she gives me a little finger wave. It's like, hi there. Hi, how you doing? You know, and I'm like, whoa, scared the hell out of me. I turned back around like, oh, whoa, what the heck was that all about, you know? Did anybody else see this? And I thought, well, this lady's hitting on me.
2: Has it been a while since somebody flirted with you? Is that why you got nervous?
1: It's been a while. It's been a while. Scared the hell out of me, man.
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2: 3 days before the match, Bebeto's wife gave birth to their third child, a son named Mateus. 3 days later in Dallas, Brazil were tied with the Netherlands in a quarterfinal. Then Romario slipped a pass through. Bebeto racing onto it, slotted home. He turned, ran toward the corner flag, and started rocking his arms, cradling an invisible baby. Romario joined in. Mazinho, too. Three Brazilians, side by side, rocking the world's newest baby on the world's biggest stage. Brazil would win that match 3-2 and go on to lift the trophy. Bebeto's son grew up to become a footballer himself. The cradle has been copied 1,000 times since. None of them mean what the original meant.
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2: 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Just telling Jamie about a bucket list, and you had a great idea of make it my Christmas gift.
3: Yeah.
2: I think that's a good idea.
3: Yeah. We're already talking Christmas, friends.
2: Yeah. Right. Well, the schedule came out yesterday.
3: That's why it's
2: top of mind.
3: Yeah.
2: The Broncos schedule came out yesterday. And as I told you yesterday, the very first Monday night football game of the season, Broncos at Kansas City.
3: I know. Isn't that crazy? That's going to be a good game.
2: That's going to be a big deal. And I was telling her, I said, hey, you know, when I was a kid, I had two favorite teams. I had the Vikings and the Raiders. They were my two favorites. Why? I have no idea. I'm in Middle Tennessee. I don't even get it. All right. But they were my teams. And I told her one of my bucket list is, since the Raiders have moved to Vegas, to always go to Vegas to see a game with the Broncos. And they do it again this year. But the problem is, it's 5 days before Christmas.
3: Yeah.
2: And Christmas is a tough
3: time.
2: Here's
3: the way I live, BJ. Maybe I can give you some advice on how I live.
2: Fire away, Jay.
3: All right. Now, I live with no regrets.
2: I know you do.
3: If I want to do it, by golly, I'm going to do it.
2: You do.
3: Right?
2: You do.
3: You only live once, right?
2: Yeah, and it's not like I have to ask permission from anyone. So, I hear you, Jamie White.
3: I'm just saying, you only live once. You might as well go do stuff, right? I mean, your wife does.
2: Well, it's my wife. Yes, honey, I'll call you in a minute.
3: Right? Yeah, so, yeah. I mean, you know, you need to go and live your life.
2: First, I've heard of a trip to Vegas. Honey, I'll call you. I'll explain, okay?
3: I'll call you. I think that's my deal is maybe why I don't want to, you know, be married again and all that. It's the asking that y'all have to do. That is crazy to me. Yeah. I remember one time when, was I engaged or married? I don't remember which one he was. But anyway, one of them, I literally came into my house and he had rearranged my furniture. And I was like, what are you doing? Like that, why would you rearrange furniture at my house? And he's like, we're engaged. It's our house. No, it's mine. It's yours. It's mine. It's my furniture too. And I like it how I have it. You're a guy. Don't rearrange my furniture. My God.
2: Yeah. Well, see, I don't live like that, Jamie.

0: I do whatever Beej wants to do.
1: Yeah, you do.
0: Yeah, nobody gives me direction, pal. I don't have to ask.
1: I'm just saying, listen, I mean, I get that y'all want partners in life and to grow old with and all that. I get that. That's a lovely story, right?
0: Yeah, it's a lovely story. But you're going to miss a game in Vegas if you want to grow old together.
1: You're going to miss a few things in life, you know, because there's that compromise thing that I'm not good at. Yeah, totally not good at compromising. Yeah. Asking for permission. I don't even know how to do that.
0: No, we don't, do we?
1: Yeah, no, so.
0: I'd teach you. If you want a quick little, you know, a little tutoring lesson, right. I can teach you.
1: Yeah.
0: I can teach you how it works.
1: So, it's kind of a catch with being married and being single because, like, it would be great to have somebody to go to some things with and, you know, that you could trust and all that stuff and not feel awkward with on, like, a first date or whatever. That would be a fun part.
0: But, let me give you tutoring 101.
1: But the bad part, hold on, let me just finish my point. But then the bad part is... And, you know, growing old together and all that, that is great. But then that bad part is just, like, some of these dudes even women, they try to control you. I'm not into that. It is no.
0: Control is a strong word. Very strong word, Jamie White, okay?
1: All right,
0: here's how it starts, Jamie. Tutoring 101 on getting permission to go to a football game in Vegas, all right? Because Vegas, you know, they walk around with those cards. The girls can come to your room.
1: Yeah.
0: Yeah, and look at me. I mean, I'm
1: Did
0: just...
1: Did you know that you have to wear a condom, though?
0: I'm just a sitting duck. No, I didn't know that.
1: Just for that one thing?
0: You know what? Even if... I would never admit it if I knew that, okay? So stop. Listen.
1: All right.
0: Look, a guy like me, and this is the way my wife, I think, perceives it, okay? Mm-hmm. A guy like me is not safe in a city like Vegas with all those women.
1: Because all what, those, you go to bed by
0: those
1: 7?
0: Those trucks driving around saying, hey, we can send them to your room.
1: Yeah.
0: You know, all
2: the
0: that.
2: Temptation.
0: A guy like me, the temptation, you know, it's just, it's too much for the girls.
1: Yeah.
0: Okay.
1: Yeah, I see it as that guy.
0: So what I have to do now is I got to start a game plan between now and when this football game is that I can lay the groundwork like, oh, man, gosh, I've always wanted to go and see the Broncos play in Vegas. That is just like a dream of mine, babe. I'm probably not going. What I have to do is I'm never going, but how much I'd love to go, and then let her make the decision. You should go. That's how it works.
1: I don't see her thinking that you would ever cheat or hook up with a hooker or anything like that. I think she just needs you to do stuff, so she needs you to stick around.
0: No, I think she's on edge. That the Beej could just be out there frolicking with women everywhere. That's how I think she's scared. I do. I think she's scared. Can't trust me in Vegas.
1: Yeah.
3: This slacker show.
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2: I got some piece of audio here I want to play for you. If you've got, I don't know, just any kind of comment on this, feel free at 303-222-5423. Do you know who Stephen A. Smith is?
3: Yeah.
2: Black guy, commentator, outspoken. They said at some point could be a presidential nominee.
3: Did he ever play football?
2: I don't know. I really don't know. I just know he's a loudmouth.
3: Yeah.
2: He's very loud.
3: He is very
2: right?
3: loud. Yep.
2: He's kind of like me. He's very loud, opinionated, mm-hmm. you know, all that.
3: Yep. Kind of a big old D.
2: But he makes a lot more money than me.
3: Yeah.
2: Okay? Because
3: mm-hmm.
2: this guy signed a contract with ESPN for $100 million.
3: Nice.
2: Okay? That's a sweet deal. That's a big paycheck on payday.
3: It is. Yeah. That's $100 million. Yeah.
2: All right. They're giving him crap online this morning because he sat down for an interview and he made this statement about the woman that he wants in his life, what he expects, okay?
3: Okay.
2: And people are really upset with this guy. So if you got a comment, you can comment on it, but see if this makes you upset.
4: Or in a woman, sex appeal starts. It starts there. If I'm not interested, I'm not interested. So that conversation, intellect, and domesticated. Because you see, I say that. I'm seriously. Somebody needs to say that. We need to stop this. This assault against masculinity, it's going to end with this. I don't care. I can cook for myself. I don't want to. I want you to cook. I'll pay for the food. I'll take you out. I'll take you out every week.
5: Yeah.
4: Only thing I'm doing for myself is getting up for some cereal. That's it. I don't feel like

0: mouth
1: yeah,
0: shut.
1: Yeah, no kidding.
0: You know?
1: Seriously.
2: Yeah, right?
0: Just be smart enough to keep... Oh, it goes on and on, Jamie. There's even parts of this interview that gets even more...
1: Well, the thing is...
0: Insulting,
1: is
0: I guess, is the word.
1: You obviously agree with it.
0: Oh, 100%. Get off your butt and cook. Let's go. I would have smelled the biscuits when I walk in the door, man.
1: I know Lisa cooks every day, doesn't she?
0: He has a line. He has a, I don't think she's cooked in 10 years. I swear. I do all the cooking. I love to cook, though. But he even goes on to say, when I walk in the door, I don't want to smell Pine Sol. I want to smell biscuits.
1: Oh, God. Somebody needs to just...
2: There's a reason why he's single.
1: Yeah, no kidding.
0: Dude, they are giving this guy so much heat online this morning. He's going nuts. They're saying, oh, there goes his presidential nomination.
1: Yeah, he's for sure. Done. That is done.
0: He's done, right? Stephen A. Smith. You would think a guy that's on ESPN, so popular, $100 million salary, that he would be smarter than that. Wouldn't you? You would think that he would have enough smarts. And when I say smarter than that, smart enough to keep your mouth shut.
1: I'm seeing that he attended the Fashion Institute of Technology.
0: For fashion. His degree?
1: Fashion, yeah.
0: He's got a degree in fashion?
1: After attending the Fashion Institute of Technology, he got a basketball scholarship then.
0: Well, he does dress nice.
3: BJ
4: and Jamie
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will fade eventually. So if our time is running out, day after day, we'll make the mundane a masterpiece. Oh my, my, oh my, my love, I take one look at you, you're taking me out.

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3: I had the weirdest thought. Why this came to my mind, I don't know. But it's a huge... Oh, I know why. Because I saw our boss's email. So our boss is out because it's graduation weekend. And like he has 80 kids. And some of them are graduating from high school. Some of them are graduating from CSU. It's just a graduation experience. Extravaganza, right?
2: Pretty exciting.
3: Yep. And so many of my friends, they have graduates this weekend. Congratulations, by the way, to all the graduates and to all the parents that got through it. Woo, man, right? But here's the thing I was thinking. I don't know why I was thinking. I wonder how many kids show up at graduation and they either forgot their tassel or they can't find it. You know what I mean? Because we get the gown and the cap and the tassel months before graduation. You get all the stuff months and months before. And I bought two tassels because I was like, what if we lose one? Oh my God. Because I was so worried about that because it's such a big deal because you take it from this side and then you go over to that side when you graduate, right?
2: That's
3: a thing. And I'm like, what happens? What if you don't have yours? Do you just pretend?
2: Yeah, I don't remember anybody ever forgetting theirs.
3: I don't know.
2: I have no idea.
3: I bought two because I was so scared.
2: Yeah.
3: I was like, what if? Because it's 3 months before. I bet somebody has. And again,
2: I'm sure somebody has along the way, but
3: I don't know. I'm wondering.
2: It's one of those things, though, that is so important to the costume that you don't lose it.
3: You know what I mean?
2: It's so important.
3: It's so important
2: that
3: to
2: you
3: the
2: don't
3: costume.
2: Lose it. Yeah. You got to have it for the outfit.
3: Whole costume.
2: Yeah.
3: Yeah.
2: I want to go back to Taylor Swift real quick.
3: Okay.
2: Because you brought this up in the 6 o'clock hour.
3: Yeah.
2: And I want to make a point here, okay? Jamie and I often get criticized on Texanado for being anti Taylor. Okay. We're not. But I guess you think we come across that way. We're critical, whatever.
3: Well, I'm sick of Ophelia.
2: We're honest and we're sick of Ophelia.
3: I'm sick of
2: we're
3: that
2: sick
3: song.
2: Of this and this and this. If you're a Taylor Swift fan, and this is for you, okay? Even you have to say, oh, really? She did that? You got to criticize this a little bit. Who do you think you are? You got to ask that question, do you not? And that's just being fair. Taylor Swift, and I'll let you do the story, Jamie. Taylor Swift, we covered earlier this morning, and what she's asking of people for this wedding is ridiculous.
3: It is so entitled.
2: And if you're a fan of Taylor Swift, I want you to chime in at 303-222-5423.
3: No.
2: You also have to find this a little bit ridiculous.
3: No, it's just like politics. If you're a Democrat or Republican, you don't ever think whatever your party's doing. It is that way.
2: You've got to have clear thinking people, don't you?
3: If you're a fan of Taylor,
2: She
3: can do...
2: Nobody can defend this.
3: She can do no wrong.
2: No.
3: She can do no wrong.
2: You're about to find out on Texanado, 303-222-5423. There's no one out there that can defend this action.
3: Not if you're a true Swifty fan. You'll be like, well, then they don't have to go. And then you have to say it like that.
2: Here's what she did.
3: Okay. So it's called a, what's it called? STD. It's called a STD.
2: That's a bad name for it.
3: It is a really...
2: Leading up to a wedding, sending out an STD is not a good thing.
3: Exactly. So you have to send out STDs, right? It's save the date. Well, first of all, what she did was out of the ordinary. She didn't send out formal STDs. She had her staff call everybody, all the people she want. Yep.
2: No, go ahead. No. I was going to mention something here.
3: Yeah, so she had her staff call all the people that are invited. So that way it's not in print where anybody can leak it, right? It's all...
2: That's what I was going to ask.
3: Yeah.
2: Is that the reason for the phone call? Because you would have a piece of paper and that verifies the date.
3: Yeah.
2: So you don't want that out.
3: Right. So everybody got a phone call, but here was the date. You ready for this? It's coming up. It's sometime this summer. Be available. Now, you would maybe think that was cute, right? You're like, it's coming up, but sometime this summer, be available. Well, no, the way that everybody's taking this, including TMZ, is like, you want all of us just to be available at your, like, beck and call this entire summer? Just have it open for you? Right?
2: That's the way it sounds.
3: You know, because it's not a true STD.
2: Don't make any... All right, for an example, Carson, you're going to the F1 in London.
4: Yep.
2: Are you not?
4: British Grand Prix.
2: All right. If you were a bestie with Taylor Swift, for an example, you can't go.
3: You can't go.
2: Because there's a chance that that wedding could happen while you're over there enjoying yourself at the F1. So she wants you to put that on hold. You can go the next time they have an F1. You don't have to go this summer. Hold off and wait for me to announce my wedding.
0: Which is insane.
3: I know. That's ridiculous. What it said. Somebody said, wow, you guys just can't stop hating, can you?
2: Oh, no.
3: I want receipts of her telling people this and to hold all summer open.
2: What?
3: I'm just saying, that's what they said on TMZ, and it's in the news that they, that these celebrities are like, oh my, the celebrities are kind of irritated going, I'm not saving the entire summer for you, toots.
2: Hey, Dutch.
3: Somebody said, I can see her saying it as a joke, but it's not in seriousness. My God, you guys.
2: Here's what I don't understand, and maybe you Taylor fans can answer this for me with Tay-Tay. What's the big deal about just going ahead and saying the date? I don't get it. I mean, you're going to get married. We figure that it's got to happen before the football season starts because Travis Kelce has to play. You're going to do it here. So we know it's going to be, I mean, we're late May. You only got June and July.
3: She's Taylor Swift.
2: Why can't you just say, this is the day, everybody prepare? I don't get it.
3: Because of the Swifties, because they're fanatical, because they'll be around. They'll be like, oh my God, you guys, we got to go to somewhere. Oh my God.
2: But even with like a royal wedding, for example, they give you a day, and they're able to keep anybody that wants to be.
3: She's bigger than the royals.
2: Bigger than the royals.
3: She is. She's bigger. She's bigger than the king.
2: She's royalty herself, right?
3: Well, she is considered, you know, our royalty, right?
0: Yeah.
3: Is
0: that what,
3: right?
2: I was planning on doing a vacation this year, but I guess I'll keep it open.
3: Can I just tell you something,
2: What? I'm just keep it open. I'm not going anywhere.
3: I mean, that's how the girl on TMZ said it, because Harvey was just livid. He was just like, how entitled do you... You know, and Harvey doesn't like to slam celebrities because he wants on their side. And he's like, oh my God, this is ridiculous and so entitled and whatever. And the girl's like... He said to the girl that's a Swiftie fan, I mean, come on. She's telling you to keep your entire summer open. And she's like, I totally would if I could go to the wedding.
2: Well, that was a good impression.
3: She did.
2: That was good. I totally would.
3: And by the way, I have new thoughts.
2: What's that?
3: I don't like her with Travis.
2: You don't?
3: No.
2: Why?
3: I don't know.
2: I think they're built for each other.
3: I don't like either one. I think he's like a buffoon. You know, like, she's so, to me, she's more upper end, you know, and he's just
2: kind of like my marriage, huh?
3: Yeah, like your wife is getting her master's.
2: My wife is, she's, you know, she's upper, top shelf.
3: Yeah, she
2: I
3: is
2: guess
3: top
2: you call
3: shelf.
2: It, right?
3: Yeah,
2: top shelf, but look
3: well.
2: At me.
3: You're
2: I'm
3: well.
2: Basement.
3: No, you're well.
2: Well. Well. Oh, well, being the liquor. I don't know how to take that.
1: This summer, Alice is going Ed, White, and Blue. Win tickets to Ed Sheeran at Empower Field at Mile High on the 4th of July, starting Monday. 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
2: Alice 105.9, the BJ and Jamie Morning Show. All right, I got to play this because you came in this morning saying you saw this online. And it'll be quick here, too. And you came through the door this morning, Jamie, yelling horse fart, horse fart, horse fart.
3: I did yell horse fart. It went viral.
2: Oh, yeah, horse fart,
3: the whole
2: horse
3: world
2: fart.
3: Knows about the horse fart.
2: Horse fart, okay? Yeah. And so Carson, I've not heard this, okay? But Carson says he thinks he's found it.
3: Okay.
2: Now you tell me. You know farts better than me.
3: Wait, what?
2: Is this the one that you are thinking about, okay?
3: Let me hear it. Now,
2: ready? We're second graders.
3: Yeah, that's the one. Yeah, no, it was crazy because it went viral yesterday. It doesn't even sound real. It sounds like a chainsaw. But this horse was laying down and its stomach was distended, right? You know, like huge. Yeah. And the trainer pushed on it a little bit, right? You could just tell this horse was like, oh my God, just help me. I'm just dying.

0: And so she pushed on it and she did a little manipulation. You know how they do babies with their legs up and down to get their farts out?
1: Yeah.
0: So she just pushed it in a weird spot and it did that.
1: Really?
0: Right there would be a good time to play it.
1: I'm trying
0: and
1: to
0: she,
1: find them.
0: Yeah. And it happened like that.
1: Wow, the internet.
0: I'm telling you, and I don't think it's trickery. I don't think I was fooled. I think it's real. I'm hoping it's real because otherwise I look like a moron.
1: Yeah, all right.
0: Because if it's AI, oh my God, speaking of AI, you guys, the weirdest thing happened yesterday. So my kid calls me, right? And it's his phone number and it's him. And I'm talking to him, but he sounds a little weird. Like something's off, like it's crazy. And I was like, so how's it going? He's in meetings. I'm like, how's it going? And then he goes, yeah, it sure is. It's going great. Yep. Uh-huh. And he's being really weird. It's like really, really weird, right?
1: Yeah.
0: He had AI call me. It used
1: his voice.
0: With his voice. And it can prompt. It knows what my question was.
1: Scary.
0: My son wasn't even on the phone.
1: Scary.
0: He wasn't even on the phone. Yeah.
1: And we've heard of this with people that are looking for ransoms. Like I have kidnapped your son, for example,
0: scammers.
1: Your son.
0: Yeah, scammers.
1: And here's your son, and use his voice to say, Mom, I need your help. I need you to send money. Boom, boom, boom.
0: Right, and it was creeping me out so bad because it was just off enough, right? Like the laugh was a little fake. It was like, yeah, that is funny. And it was really like computery a little bit. So I hung up. I just hung up.
1: Ralphie.
0: And then he called me back and goes, is that crazy that you can do that? He's like, I didn't even call you. It was just AI.
1: Gotta get to Hooli. I got Hooli on the line.
0: Oh, wait,
1: here.
0: What?
1: Fox 31.
0: Oh, he finally called you?
1: Yeah, I told him to give me a buzz this morning and let's talk about these e-bikes. Do you have a lot of e-bikes in your neighborhood? And I'm not talking about the one that grandpa's riding on the sidewalk. I'm talking about these kids that are in the road with these very powerful / motorcycle e-bikes.
0: Is it the e-bikes or the scooters or all of, I mean, all these kids have all these. Yeah.
1: But they're very fast now. They go 50, 60 miles per hour. You see kids doing wheelies on them and everything up and down the neighborhood. I know our neighborhood has a ton of them going by. Now, they don't bother me. I don't care. But there are a ton in the neighborhood. They've now set up a hotline that you can rat out these kids.
0: Oh, they did? Oh, jeez.
1: That sounds so old to me. It's like an old man get off my lawn.
0: Well, I mean,
1: right?
0: I will tell you, because I watch those Tesla videos, not to brag about Teslas for a second, but here I go. They've saved so many kids that have darted out on those things in front of the Tesla, and it automatically stops.
1: Yeah, gotcha.
0: It's scary.
1: It's a safety thing.
0: It's a little motorcycle.
1: Hey, Hooli, Jim Hooli on the line from Fox 31. Hey, Jim, I'm sure that you're seeing it in your neighborhood, too.
2: Boy, can I tell you, up in my neighborhood, up in Boulder, man, so many people complain about these so-called e-bikes out there on the roads and the trails. But the problem is that many of these things are so jacked up, they're not really e-bikes anymore.
1: Really?
2: They're more powerful than what should be allowed. They're actually motorcycles. So this tip line set up over here in Jeffco to report unsafe riders. The sheriff's department says many parents believe that they're sending their kids out there on what is an electric bike. But the fact of the matter is many of these bikes now are really electric motorcycles and can go way too fast.
3: Realize that I don't believe the parents are fully aware that just because it has electricity to its power doesn't mean that it doesn't have laws and restrictions.
2: Now, the sheriff's department says that its tip line is an anonymous reporting system. We got a link to that tip line. Already, they've received more than 100 reports.
1: Tip line, you get to rat out the kids, right?
0: Well, I mean, it is dangerous. And not only that, but I mean, they get really hurt on these. It's scary.
1: I wish they had a tip line that you could... Well, I guess you technically can't, that you could turn in these motorcyclists on the highway that go in and out of traffic.
0: I know, right?
1: Those are the people I'd like to turn in.
0: Oh, they scare the crap out of me.
1: I had one do that to me yesterday.
0: Oh, my God, they're so loud.
1: He came on the ramp on I-25, and he was in between probably 10, 12 cars within 6 seconds. He was boom, boom, boom.
0: I don't know if you do this, and maybe I'm just, you know, kids these days, maybe I'm a Karen, but I literally worry that up ahead about a mile, I'm going to see him on the pavement.
1: I do too.
0: You know,
1: I used to ride motorcycles, and I'm telling you, it's just absolutely dangerous. And not necessarily for the driver like me in my vehicle, it's that person that's on that bike. It's like, what are you doing, you idiot?
0: Yeah. I feel like I've dated every person in every kind of business.
1: I think you have.
0: But listen, so Jason Curtis was a boy I dated for a while, and he drove super bikes. You know, they go in a circle with their knee down, just in a circle, just in a circle. It was just kind of great. Well, sometimes they'll lean this way. But anyway, they put their knee down. He won't even drive on the highway, and he's professional because it's just too dangerous. He's like, I would never even drive a motorcycle on the highway.
1: Yeah.
0: And that's kind of crazy coming from a pro.
1: Yeah, it is.
0: Right?
1: Wow.
0: It is.
1: Anyway, it is wild.
0: Can I just tell you one other thing about Jason?
1: Yeah.
0: So he was kind of a jerk, you know? He was a little pompous, right? Because he's a pro and all that stuff. But the greatest thing happened. He had a brain injury, and then he was so nice to me.
1: Oh.
0: Isn't that sweet?
1: Yeah.
0: It was really nice. He had a severe brain injury, then became like the nicest guy ever.
1: I would guess it would take a brain injury to be in a relationship with you. I would guess. For me to be in a relationship with you, I'd need like a car wreck and have a brain injury. I would. I think most would. I think everybody listening sees that, Jamie.
0: I'm just telling you a story about Jason. Really, it just became really nice.
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0: $100,000, I think closer to a quarter of a million, but here we go.
1: God bless you and good luck. Here we go. $227,500, and number eight is...
2: It is...
1: A mother-daughter trip to Morocco!
0: Woo! Morocco!
1: It's a prize worth $12,650.
3: Look at that.
1: $240,150. Vanessa, nice job. Almost a quarter mil. Almost a quarter mil. Nice job.
0: You know, for as long as that show's been on the air,
4: yeah.
0: A quarter of $1 million is the largest prize ever.
4: Don't take away.
0: What a scam.
4: No, it's not a scam.
0: What a scam. Do you know how much this show has made over the years?
4: Yeah, I do.
0: I mean, we're talking probably over $1 billion. And the largest winner ever is this lady here this week. That's a crime in itself.
4: Well, what's really sad is she's going to have to pay taxes on it.
0: Yeah. They should have made millionaires by now with that show. It's been around for what? 60 years.
4: Right? Yeah, but this is a new game I've never even seen. It's called the Lion's Mane or something, right?
0: I don't know. I have no idea what the game is. I saw the video, but I've never seen that game before. I have no idea. I remember going out to L.A. several times, and we'd go by the CBS studios over there in Hollywood, and you could see some of these games out back under that canopy.
4: Oh, right.
0: They had a canopy, and so you could go driving by there, and there's the Plinko game sitting in the parking lot.
4: My girlfriend actually was there, but she didn't get called.
0: She didn't get called?
4: No. She was so sad.
0: You get that big name tag.
4: Yeah, she got a name tag. She got a big name tag, yeah, but she did not get called. What a bummer, right? You're lucky enough to get in the line and get called into the audience.
0: Right.
4: And then you don't get called to play.
0: Rowdy Roddy never called her name.
4: What was his
0: name? Come on down. You're the next contestant on The Price is Right.
4: We used
0: something
4: to...
0: Roddy, wasn't it?
4: Ron, wait, what is
0: something
4: his name?
0: Something Roddy.
4: I know.
0: Didn't he pass away?
4: Yeah, he did.
0: Yeah, he did.
4: Rod Rodney.
0: That's it. The Price is Right. Yeah, I heard this over the weekend that $250,000 is the highest ever on the show. I thought, man, that's somewhat of a ripoff, to be honest with you. That show's been around for 60 years.
4: It has
0: made
4: been
0: billions of dollars.
4: But don't you always play like the final game? What's it called? The Showcase Showdown? Don't you always think like, do the adding in your head? You're like, okay, that prize right there.
0: That's been...
4: No, I meant when they tell you all the stuff and you have to do that.
5: You got
4: to
5: price it out.
4: You have to price it out.
0: Yeah.
4: Did you guys watch the... It's on Netflix. It's pretty good. It's super... It's like 30 minutes. The guy that memorized all the prices.
5: Oh, no.
0: Yeah,
4: memorized,
0: I saw that.
4: All the prices. Like, he knew what a recliner was. He knew everything. And he would even help other people. He knew all of them. He was like some kind of savant, like Rain Man guy. And he
0: had nailed everything that had been on the show for like the last 20 years.
4: It was pretty crazy.
0: And he could remember the prices, and it was weird.
4: It was weird.
0: It was spooky.
4: It was
0: right?
4: Creepy,
0: yep. All right, big winner, $250,000.
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0: into somebody that recognized me, okay? I don't know, you know, just saw me or heard
1: like,
0: me or whatever.
1: Clooney.
0: Yeah. Yes. No, BJ. Oh. They said BJ.
1: Oh,
0: they didn't say Clooney.
1: You guys mixed up.
0: Sometimes they do, yeah. But not yesterday. So yesterday, and you know what? They said, hey, I heard the show this morning. It was hysterical. You guys, you up, blah, blah, blah, blah, blah. You know what the first thing they brought up was?
1: No.
0: Horse fart. Not a proud moment when you're standing there with your 8-year-old.
1: Yeah.
0: This guy is looking at you saying, that horse fart, man. That horse fart. That was the best. And I'm like, we do more than horse farts.
1: And okay? By the way, I did research, and it is not AI. It's not fake. It's a real, it's a real situation. There was a trainer, saw this horse. The horse couldn't even get up.
2: Yeah.
1: It was just laying on the ground, and its stomach, you should have seen how big its stomach was. And so the trainer knew that it, had an impacted fart, I guess, right?
0: Yeah.
1: The trainer gets down, pushes in like 4 different areas, right? And I thought when I first saw it, because I didn't have the sound on, I thought the trainer was giving it like CPR.
0: No, you did?
1: Yeah,
0: you
1: I
0: did?
1: Thought like yeah. the horse was dying.
0: But he
1: or
0: was
1: something.
0: Trying to release the gas, right?
1: She was, yeah.
0: Yeah, that's what was. Often I walk out of the show thinking maybe we've said something to change the world.
1: Yeah.
0: Something meaningful. Something people just, take to heart and say, oh, I love that BJ and Jamie. But no, the compliments I get are horse farts. Great stuff on the show.
1: I did think of you yesterday.
0: You did?
1: Yeah, because
0: thank you.
1: I didn't know this, but you said, what is a wild? Remember Minnesota Wild?
0: Yeah, the Minnesota Wild.
1: Yeah, and so I was thinking like, yeah, what is that? Well, I posted this. I guess they went to the streets and they asked Minnesotans, what is wild? And nobody had an answer.
3: No.
1: Nobody.
0: I'm assuming it means the wild outdoors, the wild frontier, whatever.
1: No, but they couldn't even come up with it. They were all stunned. You should see them. They're all going into the game and they're like, all right, so what is a Minnesota wild? Like, what is a wild? And you should see these people. They're like, because they've never thought about it.
0: No. It makes no sense. It's a dumb name, a dumb team, and I'm glad they lost, okay? So it's really dumb. It's dumb. They should have gone with something that's got some real punch to it, that you can identify with, but the wild. And I said yesterday, that's like calling yourselves, the Minnesota Forest.
1: Yeah, it's just...
0: Nobody cares about
3: you. Basically what it is,
0: It's dumb.
1: I mean, at least an avalanche has movement, it's strength, it destroys people, right? An avalanche destroys everything around it, it just goes.
0: Yeah, and for me, you thinking about me and coming up with, hey, that's a dumb name or whatever, I'm a deep thinker.
1: You really are.
0: I'm a deep thinker.
1: Between the horse fart that you brought to the table and what is a wild, my God, we got a show. What do you have for today?
0: Well,
1: I'm still waiting.
0: Well, I'm kind of empty today.
1: Well, that's because your brain, you know why? Because you're already on vacation.
0: Oh, I got one here for
1: okay.
0: you. I got
1: Wait,
0: one
1: can I just
0: you.
1: Tell them what?
0: What?
1: Oh, my God. You don't hear me at all.
0: Yeah. No, I heard you. I heard you say that I'm on vacation.
1: He's on vacation, you guys. He is literally going to, what's it called? A class reunion.
0: Reunion.
1: Yeah.
0: Over the weekend. Yeah.
1: And everybody knows how fun those are.
0: Oh, yeah.
3: You
0: That's
3: sound
0: gonna be
3: so
0: a blast.
3: Excited yourself.
0: Yeah. They're making me MC it.
1: I know.
0: I don't really want to. I don't because you show up at a reunion, you want to just, kinda hang out and talk to old buddies that you hadn't seen in forever. But I don't want to get up there and talk. But do a dog and pony show for it.
1: And here's the thing, you're from a small town too.
0: Yeah.
1: Like our class reunions are like 6 people show up.
0: Right. And this thing, and normally when you do a class reunion, my thinking is, now I'm not an expert at it by any means, but it's a couple of hours, you hang out and get the hell out of there, right?
1: Yeah.
0: So what you do, you say hi, you don't have a lot in common, not a lot to talk about, but you get out of there, okay? This thing is 4.5 hours long.
1: Oof.
0: We showing up at 5:00 and it ends at 10.
1: What, do they have a dance or something?
0: I don't know. I don't know.
1: All right, anyway, go back to what you brought to the table.
0: Oh, did you know in the workplace that people that are inside your workplace that are between the Generation Z, they call it, okay, 18 to 29-year-olds, they steal food out of the workplace more than any other group?

0: Really?
1: Yeah. So these young, you know who I'm talking about. They sit back there in the back. You know what I'm talking about. They get them to answer the phone stuff back there. Have you seen them? They're that Generation Z group. I got to keep an eye on them. Because if you put something in the fridge at work, anybody that's on their way to work today, more than likely the person that stole your food, because everybody gets food stolen, okay?
0: Right.
1: I don't steal it. You don't steal it.
0: No, I don't.
1: I wouldn't go there.
0: I steal a Diet Coke for sure.
1: Right, yeah. Right.
0: That I will do.
1: Carson, I could see you grabbing a sandwich or two, though.
2: I mean, if it's not labeled.
1: So you fit that mold.
2: What?
1: You do. You fit the mold.
2: More than likely, it's just going to sit in there and someone's going to...
1: AX 28. He looks like a young punk.
2: I mean, but if I don't eat it, no one's going to eat it,
0: well,
2: probably.
0: I think
1: right. You have that mentality.
0: No, it's because they don't get paid enough. I'm telling you. It's
1: probably is.
0: No, it is because everything is so freaking expensive. It's insanity how much everything is, especially now with gas and everything. They're trying to survive, you guys.
1: So if you stick your lasagna or leftover pizza in the work refrigerator, more than likely a Gen Z, 18 to 29-year-old, stole it. According to some study,
2: you go to Taco Bell and you drop $30.
0: Isn't like, that what? Crazy? I know it is. I can't believe the prices. It's outrageous.
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2: 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Did you know on TikTok there is a fake car dealership that's they've traced back to Aurora?
3: No.
2: Hundreds of people have been ripped off.
3: They bought cars?
2: Bought cars online through TikTok.
3: Huh.
2: You kind of deserve it, don't you? Well, at that point.
3: Let me. I bought my car through an app.
2: Oh, you did?
3: Yeah, off the Tesla.
2: Well, I think an app's a lot different though than TikTok.
3: I mean, I will tell you, there's a guy I know. he's kind of close. He's around here.
2: Yeah.
3: He buys so much crap off of TikTok.
2: Do you really? Do you, Carson?
4: Yeah. It's awesome.
3: He loves TikTok shop.
4: I mean, I bought Jamie a couple Christmases ago. I bought her that Diet Coke sweatshirt. It was awesome.
2: You've never been ripped off?
4: No, not from TikTok, actually.
2: Huh.
3: I think people trust it.
2: Really?
3: Yeah.
4: And it's so easy.
2: Well, this one's traced back to Aurora, Colorado, and people from all over the country. In fact, the story I'm about to play for you here, this is a woman out of Florida that lost her money. She bought from this car dealership, she thought, that on TikTok, and it turned out it was some apartment. When they showed up to the address.
3: Oh, to go get it. It was an apartment building.
2: Well, she never got the car. She never heard back from them. She just sent them a lot of money and just got ripped off. Yeah, and it came out of Colorado, so they're investigating here. Here you go.
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6: Colorado Attorney General Phil Weiser.
2: Yeah, Weiser says, hey, watch out.
3: I can't believe that we're talking about it and the site is still up.
2: Oh, it's still there?
3: Yeah.
4: Yeah, the TikTok's still active and everything.
3: That seems criminal.
4: And the website's still up, too, yeah.
2: Well, the state of Colorado should be pulling that down. That guy right there, that Ken, what's his name? What was your name again there, pal?
6: Attorney General Phil Weiser.
2: Phil Weiser. Hey, Weiser, get Weiser.
3: Wow.
2: Take it down.
4: That's crazy.
3: It is. It has testimonials. It has, I mean, the website's done really

0: really, really well, yeah. I have to admit.
1: Have you ever been ripped off? Money-wise?
0: No.
1: That you bought something? We did. We got ripped off.
0: Would you, what?
1: I didn't get ripped off. My wife did.
0: For what?
1: I want to clear that up right now.
0: It wasn't
1: remember
0: you?
1: Remember the cruise thing? Do you remember this?
0: No.
1: Yeah, it was several years ago. We got this ad for cruises, okay?
0: Yeah.
1: And man, were they good. They were cheap, 7 days out on the water. The whole kit and caboodle. I think it was like $700.
0: Did it call you or something, or was it on the
1: web? I think it was the email, if I remember correctly. Yeah. I don't remember exactly. I just remember we paid about $1,500 to go on a cruise, and the cruise didn't even exist. The boat didn't even exist.
0: I just don't like to talk about this because it makes me really angry. Because my son's dad used my credit card.
1: Oh, jeez.
0: To buy... this is so irritating.
1: Oh, I remember this.
0: Yeah.
1: The jet skis?
0: Yeah.
1: Yeah. The jet ski story. We haven't heard this story in a while.
0: I don't like to talk about it.
1: I love it.
0: Because I literally told him, I said, there's no way that two jet skis are for sale in Beverly Hills and the girl moved to London and you can't see them. Really? Really?
1: They're in London?
0: No, she's in London.
1: But the jet skis are still in California.
0: Yeah, in a storage.
1: If I remember, he paid like, what, 50 grand or? No,
0: he paid $5,000.
1: $5,000.
0: Of my money.
1: Yeah,
0: $5,000. He didn't have a job.
1: I knew there was a five.
0: It was my money.
1: He paid Jamie's money to buy two jet skis from a woman in London.
0: Yeah.
1: Okay, you're telling me in Southern California, you can't find somebody that lives in Southern California that's got jet skis for sale? Really? You're having to buy and wire money to London?
0: Yeah.
1: Come on, man.
0: It was $4,999 because I called the detective. I was so mad.
1: That's a good price, by the way, for jet skis.
0: For two of them?
1: Yeah, for two. Yeah.
0: Can I tell one alone?
1: No.
0: One cost $20,000. I had one. One cost $20,000.
1: Jimmy, you got to give him props for finding such a sweet deal online.
0: Two of them. And this is back in the day. I'm like, so you're telling me that one, well, I bought one and it was $20,000, $25,000, whatever it was for one. And it's like, my brother's coming out and I wanted to make sure like that we could all go jet skiing. I was like, so you thought two for $5,000?
1: Why didn't you marry this guy?
0: I was smarter. I had a baby with him.
1: Oh, yeah.
0: So it's forever. Yeah.

0: Slacker Show.
1: And not kidding when I say this, I think if I'm coming to you for help, Slacker, we're at the...
2: No, I'm smart. Yeah. I give great advice for other people. I just don't follow any of it in my personal life.
1: Okay.
2: Well, I think Aaron and I are kind of the same club.
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0: You know, I think when you think about it, it's scary. We have no idea how much we're being watched and listened to. You know that? Even in your own home, your Alexa, who knows where all that crap goes, right?
1: Well, I follow, wait, let me, I'll show you who I follow. I follow this guy. You guys all got to follow him because he'll tell you how to turn off all the stuff on your phone and everything. he's really good. Hold on. What is his name? I didn't know where going there. I would have had it read it for you.
0: Yeah, I'm sorry. I was just sitting here thinking because there's a couple of stories that are out there this morning. One with Walmart knows TVs. Have you heard
1: Jeff,
0: that one?
1: Jeff Rosen. So follow him because he'll tell you. I didn't know that our phones are following everything.
0: We have no clue.
1: Yeah.
0: No clue. We're sitting here in the studio. I guarantee you something's on in here that we're being recorded in some way. Everywhere you go.
1: Well, our phones for sure.
0: Everywhere you go. Something is monitoring you to some degree, right?
1: Right, yeah.
0: There's a story this morning about Walmart and TVs. Have you heard that one?
1: No.
0: Vizio. They bought Vizio. And Walmart now, they own the Vizio. So when you buy a TV from Walmart, you have to sign up for the Walmart plan. The Walmart plan records everything that you do with that TV. Everything.
1: I kind of want to be in that industry.
0: Me too.
1: You know where I listen to you and watch you?
0: Yeah, surveillance.
1: You know what I mean? That'd be like, oh my God.
0: That's called voyeurism, what you're doing.
1: I kind of want to do that. Yeah, I'm all for it. I am. I am, because you know what I mean? It's like, but anyway, this Jeff Rosen, if you follow him, he'll tell you how to shut off all the different things on your phone. He even talks about how your car, inside your car, it tracks everything.
0: I follow those. Those videos.
1: Yeah.
0: Not only do I follow him, what I'm saying is that the videos he puts up that shows you how to do it, I go in and do that on my phone.
1: But the problem is on your cars, you can't turn it off. They collect all your data, everything in your car.
0: Sometimes he goes too fast.
1: He does go a little
0: fast. I can't keep up
1: with
0: him. You ever do that?
1: Well, especially on
0: Jeff, slow down.
1: Well, if you have a droid, it seems like everything's more complicated to turn off. Did you notice that?
0: I don't know if it is or isn't because I'm just so used to the Apple. So I don't know. My kids seem to have no problem with it. They're very quick with it. So I don't know.
1: So I just said to my friend, you got to see this video. And then he's crazy. I said, you got to see this video of all this stuff that follows you on the phone. And he goes, what about flock cams? And I'm like, well, I like flock cams because it finds all the stolen cars. So I'm for the flock cams.
0: Yeah.
1: I do really like the flock cams. And then he writes, so what about those flock cameras that record you going to work every day? And I said, well, I'm a fan of those. They catch so many stolen vehicles. And then this is what he writes. They're great until you want to protest against the government or you don't like getting speeding tickets in the mail or your bank account gets shut down or your car won't start during the next pandemic.
0: Ooh. I'm scared.
1: I was like, what?
0: What the heck?
1: I mean, some people are so extreme, right?
0: Yeah. Well, I'm doing nothing, so I don't really think about, you know, being recorded or whatever. I'm not doing anything illegal. I'm not out meeting people, selling drugs, or doing anything like that. So I'm good with it.
1: Well, I think if somebody watched me, you know, in surveillance or whatever, they'd be like, oh, she's just normal.
0: Yeah.
1: Yeah.
0: That's the way I feel. Now, I don't like to be recorded at home.
1: Yeah.
0: I don't want all my stuff recorded there, but I think things are doing it anyway.
1: I think that Alexa definitely has heard me have sex. For sure. I think that and Carson, you have it too. They definitely record you guys doing it. Definitely.
0: Oh, he can't. Really?
1: He can't talk.
0: No, he can't talk.
1: I forgot.
0: So he's not.

0: in those TVs. Okay. They say these TVs that if you buy a Walmart TV, just expect it. Everything that you do in your house, it's recording.
1: Did you realize that this TV right here is a Walmart tracking device to track you at home? Walmart bought Vizio Television. When they did that, they acquired millions of people's data. And more importantly than just the TV itself, they acquired the data system. So here's how it works. You get it home, you unbox it, you plug it in, and you realize you can't operate it without a Walmart account. Right. SmartCast is the operating system that lives inside the TV. It runs all your apps like Netflix and YouTube. It controls your home screen. What it does is detect what you're watching, even from cable boxes, game consoles, or DVDs, and your cell phone connected to the Walmart app. Now they will tie in what you and your family watch, search, and buy to relentlessly market you.
0: He makes it sound scary, doesn't he?
2: Well, yeah, and I mean, here's the thing. I watch this stuff. I think I'm going to be proactive about it. But at the end of the day, I don't really care.
0: I don't feel like I'm doing anything. And well, it's not going to stop what
2: no,
0: I do.
2: No, but it is annoying that I keep getting cortisol ads.
0: Yeah. Yeah. Now, there's another story, okay? Have you seen the Home Depot Lowe's story? Lowe's and Home Depot is now installing license plate readers in the parking lot, so that they can tell that if a car pulls into the parking lot
2: that
0: has been associated with theft, and they're trying to stop shoplifting. If they see where a car pulls in, they can red flag it before you ever get into the store.
2: That's the thing. I don't mind the flock cameras. I'm not doing anything illegal. I don't mind flock cameras. I don't mind Home Depot knowing I'm at Home Depot because they already know I'm there anyway. Right?
0: Yeah.
2: I mean, they know I'm there, so who cares if they know I'm there?
0: Yeah. Now, I was telling Jamie off air, well, a lot of people are, you know, the privacy people, the one you just read, you know how the government's doing this and this and this?
2: Yeah.
0: And I, how do you stop it? Okay, first of all. Now, the other story is this. I was telling Jamie off air, there's a group of shoplifters that got busted yesterday in, I think, Georgia. There's like 14, no, it was Florida. 14 of them, all family members. And the dad was running the ring, okay? They had a storefront on the internet. A storefront being, hey, would you like to buy a chainsaw? Would you like to buy a drill? Would you like to buy this, this, and this? And if you went in there and saw the price and said, hey, man, that's a great deal for that, you know, DeWalt drill, I'll take one. They would take your order, then go steal it.
2: It's brilliant.
0: And sell it to you.
2: I'm all about it.
0: They were running a shoplifting storefront.
2: So just to understand, they have like Steve's Hardware Store, right? All the cheap prices. And you're like, I need a shovel. And they're like, fine, we got it. And then they steal it and then they mail it to you, right?
0: They didn't have the shovel. They just said, hey, Larry, we got an order for a shovel. Can you go run down to Ace Hardware and steal one?
2: You know, I feel like yesterday I was profiled. Like, what? Really profiled. Because I went to a hardware store and I bought trash bags. Okay.
0: Right.
2: I bought borax. Right. Okay. I bought what are those razor blades that you cut boxes down with?
0: Oh, yeah. Cutter.
2: But I bought 3 box cutters.
0: Yeah. Yeah. Yeah.
2: And I bought gloves.
0: Who'd you kill?
2: Right.
0: You're a murderer.
2: And I feel like the lady was like, she's like, so do you have fun plans tonight?
0: Oh. Oh, yeah. You know,
2: and I go, well, I'm going to cut down some boxes and do some laundry.
0: When I watch all these crime shows, that's one of the videos you see.
2: Yes.
0: You see where that person goes into the store. They buy a lye or lime or whatever it is you cover up a body smell with. They buy the bags, the garbage bags.
2: I think she
0: box cutters, Clorox.
2: I mean, one lady asked me if I buy box cutters, trash bags, and gloves. You have any fun plans tonight?
0: Who'd you kill? Another boyfriend? Oh, no.
2: Yeah.
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0: It's like, this, I don't know anything about collectors, okay? I don't know anything. I'm buying a baseball bat for my kid to walk out there and bang on a baseball, and it's probably going to get beat up over time. No big deal, right? It's a baseball bat. That was my thinking. But his thinking was that you want this thing in pristine condition all the time. You want to make sure that this thing doesn't have any dings in it after the season. You could get a new one if you've got the extended. And I'm like, dude, when did this baseball bat thing become a thing, you know?
1: I mean, I know everybody loves their baseball bat. Obviously, it's a personal thing, right? Like, you love your baseball bat. Yeah, I mean, well, even as adults, you love your baseball bat. It's your bat, you know? I've never heard of that. That's
0: so I paid $70 for the bat.
1: Nice.
0: And the guy, it's got a one-year warranty on it, and he wanted to sell me the extended warranty for another 2 years for $50.
1: Huh. Do they make like $3 on every one of those they sell or something?
0: I don't know.
1: Yeah, because I feel like they push it on you.
0: Oh, he was just pushing and pushing and pushing. I'm like, bub, I we're buying this for baseball. We don't care if it gets dinged up. It's all good.
1: Well, not like that. You don't know how long they're going to be in it. Like,
0: exactly.
1: I swear, my kid tried every single thing for about a month.
0: and Jamie, within 3 years, he's not going to be using a pencil bat. He'll get laughed at.
1: Oh my God, my girlfriend, she bought a horse for her daughter. A horse. Those are thousands of dollars, right? Thousands. Oh, at first, expensive. They rented one, and then you know, they do that thing where you can pretend like it's your horse, and you have to clean out the stall and all that. It's like a lease for a horse. Well, then her daughter's really good at it, and so they decide, like, all right, we're gonna buy you a horse. You know, instead of just leasing one, it's an investment. They got a great horse. They love the horse. And now her daughter wants out a horse.
0: And horses are expensive.
1: Yeah.
0: The upkeep on a horse.
1: Man.
0: they're expensive. Not just to buy one, but just the upkeep
1: all
0: itself.
1: Of it
0: is a lot of work.
1: Oh, my God. Or, I mean, like shoeing them, all, you know, all this stuff. And, like, he had a cyst removed, and it was like $3,500.
0: I just feel like that everything that you buy now has an extended warranty offer.
1: Yeah,
0: no matter what it is.
1: Yeah. I agree with
0: you. It can be a sandwich.
2: I literally bought my mom one for Mother's Day, one of those infrared face things that go over your face, right?
1: Oh, yeah.
2: To reduce wrinkles, whatever. The guy wanted to sell me a 2-year extended warranty on that.
1: Where'd you get it?
2: Best Buy.
1: Oh my God.
2: And I was just, well, I was like,
0: that kind of, that one kind of makes sense.
1: I don't think so.
0: If it's an electronics.
1: No, I don't think so.
2: It was
1: so.
2: An extra like $70.
1: It's $70.
2: I was
1: it's
2: like,
1: a
2: no way.
1: Red light thing.
2: Yeah.
1: Yeah, it's dumb too.
0: My wife uses that.
1: Yeah.
0: I don't think it works.
1: Well, I haven't purchased one yet.
0: I thought
1: about it.
0: Yeah.
1: I don't think that's rude. But I don't know which one to buy because I feel like it's just a bunch of little red light bulbs that you know what I mean? I don't know if it's really the infrared or not because, I mean, they're all over the internet.
2: They are. And it seems like everyone's selling them.
1: Yeah.
0: It just seems like a gimmick.
1: I know, but it's supposedly red light therapy is real.
2: Like, people swear by it.
0: She swears by it. Yeah. She does because not only that, she uses it like for sore muscles.
1: Yeah, because they have the red light saunas and all that stuff. And supposedly red light therapy is real. It's just, I don't know if all these masks are real.
0: Yeah.
1: You know?
0: Here's another thing she bought too that along that lines, those vibrating things that you slip over your legs. You know what I'm talking about?
2: Oh,
0: They're full leg compression.
2: They're actually awesome.
0: She is. I mean, they cover your whole, they come all the way up to here. Your whole bottom half of your body vibrates.
2: Yep.
1: Well, I have a vibration plate.
0: I know you do.
1: Yeah.
0: I know. This is a suit
1: that
0: you
1: wear.
0: Oh, I need
1: one of those.
0: It's a vibration. It's called the compression suit.
1: And you just sit there and...
0: You lay down and she makes
1: me... Can you put it up a little higher?
0: She makes me...
1: You know what I mean?
0: There might be one in the crotch. Who knows? But she makes me slide them on. Slide them on and Velcro them on.
1: Yeah.
0: And then she hits a button.
1: Now, Carson, you said they're awesome. Does that mean you have some?
2: No, my buddy has them. He's a goalie, and he uses them all the time after, you know, because he skates so much and works out, and he loves them. And I put them on. He made me put them on, do the same thing. My legs felt amazing afterwards.
1: They're $400.
2: Yeah, they're expensive.
1: Holy crap.
2: But they do work.
0: They go higher. We paid $800 for ours.
1: Really?
0: Yeah.
1: Oh, my God.
0: It was like one of those sharper image things.
1: Wouldn't the same thing work with a vibration plate that's like $30?
0: I don't know, Jamie.
1: Maybe you can't just sit there and relax.
0: Maybe.
1: You know?
0: She kicks back in bed with that thing on.

0: Seven or red light mask.
1: Just having a great old time. Bring me some water.
0: Good for her.
1: Yeah.
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0: Coach Mario Zagallo, under pressure no one fully understood, started him. Ronaldo wandered the pitch like a ghost. France won 3-0. Zinedine Zidane scored two headers. Stade de France erupted. To this day, no one knows exactly what happened to Ronaldo that afternoon. Sponsors, doctors, conspiracies, every theory contested. The greatest striker of his generation, swallowed by something he couldn't name.
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4: 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No question too big, no question too small. 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